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1: Hi, this is Ray Garvey, du hörst Krone Hit.
0: Ray Garvey, take this heart. 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

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Oh my, my, oh my, my love, I take one look at you, you're taking me.

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But sometimes someone was bad for me. 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